0: This is Akashvani.
1: Ananthapuri FM 101.9. Saturday Night Fever. Good evening, friends. The spectacular month of July, with its bright sunshine, monsoon showers, and lush green landscapes, has already arrived in its full glory. To add to this glory, here is Saturday Night Fever with its collection of enchanting tracks. Joining you tonight is Rekha Gs.

Listeners, we live in a period where conscious efforts are being made to promote one's mental and physical well-being. Long back, the efforts were more or less concentrated on the basics of survival. From there, we have come a long way to focusing on individual well-being. An activity for all age groups that can motivate one mentally and physically is grooving to one's favorite song. Yes, dance is the hidden language of the soul. A track urging us to let go of all the inhibitions and dance to our favorite song. The track You Should Be Dancing by Bee Gees from the album Children of the World, released in 1976. Let's dance to this tune.

That song, You Should Be Dancing, launched Bee Gees into disco. Beautiful experience, right listeners? Up next, we are born into this world as small helpless creatures that require proper and constant nurturing. Right from birth till death, our lives are influenced by the people around us. They could be our parents, siblings, teachers or friends. They shield us from the rain, offer their hands when we fall, and guide us when we falter. We turn to them on all occasions. Even our belief in God gives us the strength to carry on. Here is a lovely ballad, I Turn to You by Christina Aguilera.

I Turn to You by Christina Aguilera is made all the more beautiful by her vocals. Up next is a song by the gentle giant Don Williams. The track I Believe in You, released in 1980, is a timeless classic on simple grounding truths and fundamental values. The song revolves around the concept of love, which is the eternal truth of life and not the materialistic gains. The lyrics of the song and Don Williams' rich baritone voice would speak volumes to you. Listen to this track, I Believe in You, and discern it yourself, listeners.

believing in love, music and magic. A simple but powerful track. You have just enjoyed the song I Believe in You by Don Williams. Listeners, recently I had been to a school in connection with an examination. There I had a chit chat with the lady who served as tea. In the course of the conversation, she narrated to me all the struggles she had to go through to bring up her two children after her husband's death. What I found striking was that she was full of smiles even while narrating her struggles. A woman who has braved life with a smile. That was what I felt. An act of quiet resilience on her part. Friends, here is a track, Smile, by the American singer, actress, songwriter and filmmaker Barbara Streisand.

smile. What is the use of crying? A track encouraging us to smile through our fears and sorrows. That was the track, Smile by Barbara Streisand. Listeners, have I been dwelling on too much philosophy tonight? Well, I don't want to burden you with harsh realities. No effort is ever spared to present to our listeners a wide array of songs in Saturday Night Fever. So here comes a light-hearted track, Boom Boom Boom, by the Dutch Eurodance group Venga Boys. This party anthem, released in 1998, is definitely going to enthuse you all. So let's get the party started.

were just enjoying the high energy track Boom Boom Boom by Winger Boys. Now, all the eyes are focused on the FIFA World Cup 2026 and impatiently waiting to see who would win the title. The tournament, which began on June 11th, is scheduled to conclude on July 19th, by which time the winner from among the contesting teams would be declared. To go by the words of Napoleon Bonaparte, victory belongs to the most persevering. The efforts put in by the winner get validated and celebrated. That doesn't mean that it is the end of everything for a loser. The wisdom offered by defeat paves the way for future success. Let me wrap up tonight's segment of

the song The Winner Takes It All by ABBA. An emotional track that was a chart topper and one of the finest pop ballads. Agnetha sings

her heart out in this song. With that beautiful, soulful track, let me bid farewell. Until next Saturday, same time. Good night to all. Rekha Jia signing off. Stay happy, stay healthy. Saturday Night Fever.

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0: Pitr Gautam, ise saakshat dekhkar hum sochne lage hain.